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5: A very happy Monday morning to you. It's Big T sitting in for Sam Hinks this morning doing Edge 2 Breakfast. 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

0: Big T in for Sam Hinks this morning. It's 2 breakfast. How are you doing? How was your weekend? Did you get up too much? Did you go anywhere? The weather was pretty kind. Yesterday was lovely. Yes, we'll take that for the rest of September. But what's it like out there today? Well, it's time to get our first look at the weather. Veronica's up for you in a few moments with the weather brought to you by Muir Hall Energy.
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6: Hello, my darlings. This is Veronica with your H2 weather update for Edinburgh, brought to you by Muir Hall Energy. It will be a mixture of cloud and sunny spells. Expect some showers when you are out and about. Temperature highs of 20 degrees.

At Simple Minds, she is a river on edge too. Time to get our first look at the roads this morning. I think the schools are on holiday in some of the places around the capital, so it might be a wee bit quieter, but let's get our first look just now with the travel.

0: And it is a pretty gentle start to the week on the roads right now. City bypass is the usual volume of traffic that you find at this time in the morning for those early starters, but no major disruption to see anywhere on there. The M9's looking fine. The Queensferry crossing's doing okay at the moment. All the usual hotspots across the capital, just a little bit early yet before the traffic starts to build up. So you should have a pretty free run to wherever you're heading off to if you are on the roads this morning. If you do see anything that we need to be aware of, though, please do drop us a message on the Edge Player app when it's safe and legal to do so, and we'll share that with the rest of the Edge listeners. Back to the music. Here's some Lynyrd Skynyrd, Sweet Home Alabama.
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0: 6:33 for your clock watching this morning. It's Big T in for Sam on Edge 2 Breakfast. Right, let's have a wee look at what's happening around the capital next with a What's On Guide brought to you by K's Cabs. It's The Edge Edit.
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0: Now, smash hit West End musical Annie starts its run here in the capital. That's on tomorrow night, and it takes it through till Sunday. It's getting a lot of great five-star reviews. Claire Sweeney stars as Miss Hannigan in Annie. I also thought I'd have a wee look at what else is coming to the Playhouse over the next few weeks. Kevin Bridges, top Scottish comedian. Here If You Need Me, that's his little tour that's going on just now. He is in the capital next Tuesday the 22nd, and that run takes him through till Saturday the 26th. And then going into the end of the month, Legally Blonde is coming to the Edinburgh Playhouse. That's on Tuesday the 29th, running through till Saturday the 3rd of August. That stars Amber Davis in there. Download the app from K's Cabs to get you around town safe and sound. 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

0: Oasis. Don't Look Back in Anger. They're announcing some big tours next year. I'm having a quiet little laugh because they are, they're all Celtic fans as well as supporting Manchester City. And I think they're going to be doing some gigs at Celtic Park. And a few of the Rangers fans are not making their mind up yet whether they want to go to that gig or not.
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and too urgent to start off your working week. It's Big T in for Sam Hinks covering Edge to breakfast this morning. I picked a couple of little classics that I think are the great kind of songs to get you up, out your bed on a Monday morning and start your working week. This one's from Bonnie Raitt. Love, sneaking up on you.

0: arguably the biggest classic track of all time from Queen. That's Bohemian Rhapsody. Lots more where that came from in the next hour. Big T in for Sam with Edge to Breakfast, Edinburgh. That's the Edge.
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0: A very happy Monday morning to you. How are you doing? Are you just waking up? Well, I've been here for an hour already covering for Sam Hinks. It's Big T with Edge 2 Breakfast.
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0: Starting off your working week playing nothing but classic tracks. I've picked a few belters for you this morning, the kind of music that I would want to wake up to and get myself into the mood for the start of the week. This one is from Train. This is Drops of Jupiter. Good morning.
8: Hello.

0: Let's take a wee look at what's happening out there on the roads right now. This is the Edinburgh September Day holiday, so it might be a little bit quieter, but we're still seeing a bit of volume of traffic on the city bypass right now, especially at Sheriff Hall roundabout, and as you're approaching the Gogger roundabout at the other end as well. And a wee bit busy, it's starting to get busier in the middle too. The M9 off ramp towards Newbridge is starting to get a bit of volume of traffic on there too. The M8, M9 junctions at Rath, though, we're seeing a bit of traffic building up there as well. The Barnes and Gogger, Maybury, moving slowly but moving steady. The Queensferry crossing's doing alright just now. The usual hotspots around the Forth Valley and the Capital just starting to get a little bit busier, so just take your time and you'll get to where you're going to safely. If you do see anything on the roads that we need to be aware of, drop us a wee message on the Edge Player app, and it's safe and legal to do so. Back to the music, here's a great one from Gunn. This is Word Up.
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7: Hello, my darlings. This is Veronica with your Edge 2 weather update for Edinburgh, brought to you by Muirhall Energy. It will be a mixture of cloud and sunny spells. Expect some showers when you are out and about. Temperature highs of 20 degrees.

0: Just gone 7:30 on Monday morning. That's the Rolling Stones, Sympathy for the Devil. Got to dedicate that one to Jay Crawford. Jay's up at 10 a.m. with the mid-morning show. Right, let's get a wee look at what's happening out on those roads just now. It's the travel.
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0: Taking a wee look at what's happening out on the roads just now. It is a local Edinburgh holiday today, but it is still pretty busy out there, as you'd expect. On the city bypass, Sheriff Hall, Gogarburn, looking towards Strathern and Lothianburn. It's getting a bit sluggish round there too. The M9 off-ramp at Newbridge, that's starting to get a bit busy there as well. It's going to take a couple of minutes to get through there. The M8 and M9 junctions at Rathall doing their thing now, getting a little bit busier. The Queen's Ferry crossing heading southbound into the city a couple of minutes as you're approaching the bridge. Northbound's looking okay at the moment. The usual hotspots around the Forth Valley and the Capital are okay, but they're starting to busy up, so just take the time. Some of the schools are closed today for the local holiday, so you may find it a little bit quieter than usual around the schools, but please do still take your time. And if you see anything on the roads that we need to be aware of, drop us a wee message when it's safe and legal to do so on the Edge Player app, and we'll share it with all our listeners. Here's some Delamitri for you. Always the last to know. I know that feeling.
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0: There's a few great movies showing at the cinemas right now. Practical Magic 2 has just came out. That's a 12A. A multi-generational family of witches, cursed to be loveless for centuries, attempt to break the spell by confronting dark secrets and sacrificing for each other. Pressure's also on at the moment. This looks really good. In the 1072 hours before D-Day, the fate of the free world hangs in the balance. The Odyssey's on, that's a 15. Spider-Man, brand new day, that's one for the kids as well. And Shaun the Sheep, the best of Mossy Bottom. I like the idea that everyone's looking forward to Halloween on Mossy Bottom Farm until the clumsy farmer trashes the flock's beloved pumpkin patch. Yes, that could be good fun for all the family. 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Whatever you do, wherever you go, have a great time. Edinburgh has the edge.
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0: Country Wonderland. A Big Country reformed as Big Country Redux. We're actually playing some of their music here on Edge 2. And I'm from a little village, well, a little fishing town called Eyemouth down in the Borders. And the lead singer of Big Country, Tommy Paxton, he was just a few years above me at school. So I've reached out to Tommy to say, you need to come on, have a wee Eyemouth chat on Edge 2. So look out for that one coming up over the next few weeks.
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was a DJ for many years, almost 30 years a DJ. I used to play some of the big venues around Edinburgh, the Corn Exchange, the Cali Hilton, the Balmoral. I used to do loads of private functions and a few festivals and things as well. And that's always a song that goes down extremely well. It's Big T in for Sam Hinks with Edge to Breakfast this morning. Great to have your company.

0: 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I am Big T in Edinburgh. 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
0: Just gone 8 o'clock on Monday morning, kicking off your working week with the very best in classic tracks. It's Big T in for Sam Hinks on Edge 2 Breakfast.
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0: We'll have a wee weather update shortly. We'll keep an eye on those roads for you. And also this hour, give you a chance to win £1,000 on Do Good, Feel Good, our competition this month.

0: Let's have a wee look at these roads just now. The city bypass is pretty busy at Sheriff Hall. A couple of minutes as you approach the roundabout in all directions. And once you head westbound, you're going to get slowed up at Straighton and Lothian Burn, again at Dreghorn, and then heading towards Goger. Pretty similar story as you head eastbound this morning too on the city bypass. Just take your time. Looking at the other hotspots, Cram and Breg, the M9 off-ramp towards Newbridge, the M8, M9 junctions at Ratho are going to slow you down by a couple of minutes as you approach there. Queens Ferry Crossing heading southbound into the city. A couple of minutes getting onto the bridge, but the bridge is flowing itself. Not too bad looking northbound. Looking over to the Forth Valley, it's looking okay this morning. Grangemouth Road and Falkirk, a little bit of traffic on there. Stirling City Centre, a little bit busy too. I think they're still clearing up from a music festival they had at the weekend. If you have anything that you see on the roads that we need to be aware of, and when it's safe and legal to do so, drop us a wee message on the Edge Player app and we'll share that out with the rest of the listeners. Back to the music, here's Coldplay. This is Fix You.
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1: 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I am Big T, sitting in for Sam Hinks, who is over in Disneyland Paris. I think he's flying back today, so he'll be back on Edge 2 Breakfast. 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
8: Hello, my darlings. This is Veronica with your H2 weather update for Edinburgh, brought to you by Muirhall Energy. It will be a mixture of cloud and sunny spells. Expect some showers when you are out and about. Temperature highs of 20 degrees.

0: That's a great feel-good song for a Monday morning. And how would you like to do good, feel good this September here on Edge 2? Because charity begins at home. 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And of course, we're going to run this right through till the end of this year. 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
0: There are no major incidents to report on the roads right now, touching wood as I'm saying that. It is an Edinburgh holiday. The schools are closed in a lot of the areas as well. So it might be a little bit quieter, but we're still seeing a lot of traffic on the city bypass right now. Sheriff Hall roundabout, still 2 or 3 minutes as you approach the roundabout in all directions. The bypass itself, you're going to see quite a lot of traffic around Straighton, Lothian, Burn, Dreghorn and Gogher. That's eastbound and westbound. The usual hotspots, Cram and Brigg, M9 off-ramp towards Newbridge, the M8, M9 junctions at Rathall, very busy right now. Queens Ferry crossing flowing okay, just a couple of minutes as you approach at both ends of the bridge. The Forth Valley's looking okay right now as well. A little volume of traffic at Jock's Lodge that we're seeing around Meadowbank just now, so just take your time as you head into town around there. If you do see anything on the roads that we should be aware of, please do drop us a message on the Edge Player app when it's safe and legal to do so. Back to the music. Here's Lou Reed, Walk on the Wild Side on Edge 2.
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hitchhiked her way across USA. 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She says, "Hey babe, take a walk on the wild side."

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A hustle here and a hustle there. New York City is the place where they said, hey babe, take a walk on the wild.

0: That's another classic on Edinburgh's Classic Track Station, released 54 years ago. Can you believe that? Walk on the Wild Side by Lou Reed, 54 years ago. 1972, that one came out. Wow.
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0: Now, we looked at some of the events coming to the Edinburgh Playhouse, so let's pop over to the Usher Hall here in the capital, because some great shows coming up this month. If you like Phantom of the Opera, then there's a great show this Wednesday evening. The Phantoms featuring Lee Mead with all the big classic tracks from the Phantom of the Opera. The following evening, September the 17th, it's an evening with racing icons David Coulthard and Mika Hakkinen. If you're into your Formula One, that's a show not to be missed. Roger Taylor, the drummer from Queen, is coming to the capital. He's at the Usher Hall on September the 22nd. And on the 23rd, the Illegal Eagles Hotel California Tour. They're meant to be one of the best Eagle tribute bands of all time. So lots to see here in the capital over the next few weeks. 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

0: Ed Stu Breakfast on Monday morning. It's Big T in for Sam Hinks with the breakfast show brought to you by Cartmore Building Supplies. 8:46 if you're clock watching. I hope you are where you need to be. 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

there's going to be another Edinburgh Derby at Halloween. It's the Premier Sports Cup semi-final. Both Hearts and Hibs got their victories in the quarterfinals over the weekend. So it's going to be an Edinburgh Derby through at Hampden. That's on Halloween weekend. And the winners of that will play the winners of Rangers against Aberdeen.

0: 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Coming up next.
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0: Monday morning, it's Edge 2 Breakfast. 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
0: I've got a cracker to kick off this hour for you. Now, if you said to me, Big T, what kind of song would get you started on a Monday morning? I'd say this one from AC/DC, Back in Black. Good morning.

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1: Let's have a look at the roads out there just now. It's an Edinburgh holiday. A lot of the schools are closed, and that's had a bit of an impact this morning. It's been a little bit quieter. Still seen quite a volume of traffic on the city bypass, as you'd expect, right from the Sheriff Hall through to the Go-Gart. Particularly busy around Straighton and Lothianburn, both directions at the moment. We're seeing it start to ease off a little bit around Newbridge. It's still busy M8, M9 junctions at Rathall. Usual volume of traffic at Barnton, Go-Gart, Maybury. It's moving, but moving slowly. South Queen's Ferry moving north over the bridge. That's looking okay. And coming into the city as you pass Dunfermline at the north side of Queen's Ferry crossings, looking all right as well. Forth Valley, that's looking pretty quiet this morning. Not too much going on over there. If you do see anything on the roads that we need to be aware of, please drop us a message on the Edge Player app when it's safe and legal to do so, and we'll share it with all our listeners. Back to the music. Here's a classic from Robert Palmer. I didn't mean to turn you on.
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0: lads. Lulu, still producing new music. She was in Glasgow last week. A wee blue plaque's been revealed, and it's just going to, I think it's highlighting one of the venues that she made her first ever live performance in. So she's looking incredible. In fact, she's looking younger now than she did about 30 years ago.
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8: Hello, my darlings. This is Veronica with your H2 weather update for Edinburgh, brought to you by Muirhall Energy. It will be a mixture of cloud and sunny spells. Expect some showers when you are out and about. Temperature highs of 20 degrees.

0: Motta Hoopoe, all the way from Memphis. We're not all the way from Memphis here on Edge 2. We're all the way from the heart of the Festival City, playing classic tracks all day, every day for you. I'll give you a little run through of the lineup later on, but let's get a final look at the traffic this morning here on Edge 2. It's been a bit of a gentle Monday on the roads, I think because it's a local holiday here in the capital and a few of the schools are closed. We're still seeing a bit of traffic on the city bypass, especially around Sheriff Hall in all directions, around Straighton and Lothianburn, but it is starting to ease off a little bit now too. The M9 off-ramp towards Newport, just a minute or two as you're approaching there. M8 M9 junctions at Ratho looking okay. Forth Valley's doing okay just now as well. The M9's pretty clear run as you're heading north and south there. Usual hotspots across the city are now starting to ease off a little bit too. We're through rush hour. You've survived a Monday morning. Well done. Let's play some music to reward you. Here's Marvin Gaye. I heard it through the grapevine.
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2: With the darker evenings coming in, you might want to go to the cinema with the family. So let me give you some ideas of some of the movies that are coming to the Capital or showing right now. Practical Magic 2, that's on at the moment. It's a multi-generational family of witches cursed to be loveless for centuries, attempts to break the spell by confronting dark secrets and making sacrifices for each other. That's a 12A. Pressure, that's another 12A. That's a war movie. It's 72 hours before D-Day, and the fate of the free world hangs in the balance. Also shown, we've got The Odyssey. That's a Christopher Nolan film. We've got Spider-Man Brand New Day. And Oasis, Don't Look Back in Anger's just been launched as well. It's a videography of the triumphant reunion tour that they did last year. I wonder if the Capital features in that. Download the app from Keys Cabs to get you around town safe and sound. Whatever you do, wherever you go, have a great time. 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

Taking a wee look at the schedule here on Edge 2 today. Jay Crawford's up after me at the top of the hour, 10 o'clock till 2 with the mid-morning show. Great chat and great classic tracks. Mark Martin will guide you home on your Monday afternoon, keeping a wee eye on those roads for you and playing classic tracks on drive time. And then it's Monday evening, which means it's Dave Knight. He's getting the candles prepped, you know. It's getting dark a bit earlier now, so Dave's getting all excited. But join Dave from 6 o'clock through till 10 this evening. That's what Monday looks like in Edinburgh's classic track station. Edinburgh. That's the edge.

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1: 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I am Big T, sitting in for Sam Inks this morning on Edge to Breakfast. 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
1: Hey, thanks very much to Tony for breakfast this morning. He's standing in for Sam while Sam's hanging out with Mickey Mouse in Paris. Isn't that nice, Sam? Have a great time. Anyway, Tony, great show. Thanks very much. It's Jay here.

Minute to Everywhere on DAB across the city, on our smartphone app, and via your smart speaker. Just ask it to launch Edge 2.

That's Ocean Colour Scene, and welcome. Thanks very much for choosing Edge 2 this morning. Jay Crawford here until 2 o'clock this afternoon. Brought to you by Eastern BMW. I hope you had a lovely weekend, whatever you were up to. I was down in North Berwick on Saturday with all the family, or most of them anyway, and we had a really nice time, actually, and we went up to the cemetery because today would have been my dad's 100th birthday. He was 93 when he passed away, so that was 7 years ago? My mum was 95 when she died, so you know, let's hope the genetics work for me. I'm still trying my best. Right, anyway, thinking of my dad today, 100 years old he would have been. He was born in Rothsay on Bute in 1926, so, and moved to Gullen when he was just 2 years old, all by himself. No, the family moved to Gullen, and you know, that was the Gullen North Berwick connection for me. My mum was from North Berwick. Now let's play a bit of Scottish music. Here's Jamie Rafferty, So I Can Let Her Go.

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0: Feel the Earth Move Under My Feet. That's from the album Tapestry, one of the biggest selling albums of the 1970s, by the way. And I'm going to play that one for Kevin and for Vicky. And we met them, Dawn and I met them a couple of weeks ago. They're over from the States. They live in the state of Washington. And they're here in Scotland doing a bit of a tour. And they're going to be heading for Skye. They're all going all around the country. And I just heard from Kevin this morning to say they're having a wonderful time, and he says your scenery is awesome. I've got to get out and see a bit more of it myself, Kev. Anyway, that one's for you, a bit of Carole King today. And the B52s are on the way after the weather with Veronica, brought to you by Muirhall Energy.
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6: Hello, my darlings. This is Veronica with your H2 weather update for Edinburgh, brought to you by Muirhall Energy. It will be a mixture of cloud and sunny spells. Expect some showers when you are out and about. Temperature highs of 20 degrees.

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0: Well, let's check out what's happening in Edinburgh this week. Monday, the 14th of September today, and Cahalan Morrison is going to be at the Traverse Theatre, an acclaimed American singer-songwriter. If you fancy going along to see him, I'm sure he'd welcome you with open arms. Or maybe a guitar and a tune. Capella Edina is happening tomorrow night at the Usher Hall. I'm going to that because it's a free concert celebrating Scottish musical heritage. There's an orchestra, there's going to be pipes and drums, it's going to get quite emotional, and it's all in aid of a charity, the One City Trust, which I'm a member of. Now, the Phantoms are playing, featuring Lee Mead at the Usher Hall on Wednesday night, the 16th. Big musical theatre songs and showstoppers there. And by the way, the Flamin' Groovies are in town on Thursday. Flamin' Groovies, I haven't heard of them in such a long time, but they're a legendary American rock band, and I remember seeing them back about 1977, 78 in London, actually. Scottish National Jazz Orchestra are doing a centenary to celebrate the music and the life of John Coltrane. That's happening at the Queen's Hall on Friday night. Starts at 7:30. And on Saturday night, you can see the Celine Dion Experience at the Usher Hall. So there's lots going on again this week in Edinburgh.
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0: Bertie Rex, classic number one from the 70s. That's Hot Love on Edge 2. Right, I'm going to play that one actually for all the organisers, all the ladies on the committee of the Lunch with an Old Bag event that happened on Friday in Edinburgh at Prestonfield House, hosted by James Thompson, that owns Prestonfield and The Witchery and various other places in Edinburgh. And James is a lovely man, and you know, he gives such a lot to charity, it's unbelievable. But they raised hundreds of thousands of pounds. I don't know how much in exactly they've raised. I don't think they know yet, because they're still tallying it all up with the raffles and with the auctions and everything else they were doing to fundraise. But the entertainment was fantastic, the company was superb, and everyone had a really nice time. So I think there was quite a lot of champagne drunk on Friday anyway. Well, not just by me.
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I've got a feeling that you could be a winner if you get your name down. That's the one thing. You've got to be in it to win it, of course, on Edge Radio. 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Who are you going to give the money to? And then you'll feel guilt-free spending the other £500. Who's

0: 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Got some Elvis Costello, the Black Crowes and John Mayer on the way on Edinburgh's Classic Track Station.
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0: MJ Crawford here with you on Edge 2, brought to you by Eastern BMW. Good morning to all the guys working there, and good morning to you. Thanks very much indeed for joining me.
7: Edinburgh's classic tracks.
0: I'm here until 2 o'clock, then it's Mark Martin taking over.
7: Edge 2.
0: And then Dave Knight will be on tonight, so I'll play this for Dave. Here's Elvis Costello. I can't stand up for falling down, Dave.

John Mayer. It's in the blood on Edge 2. We've got In the Stars coming up in a moment or two. Hey, listen, this is all getting a bit worrying about AI. Have you seen all the chat that's going on with that? All the news stories, headline news across the weekend, you know, that AI could take over and wipe us all out. And I don't know, is it going to be like Terminator? It's going to be kind of exciting, really, isn't it? If it's like Terminator, how do you get away from that? Well, we've got some ideas of what to do. You've got to get into a big factory with crushing things. Anyway, Amazon has deployed more than 750,000 robots in its warehouses, and that's just the start of it. Robots are going to be taking over all sorts of jobs. They're now repairing high voltage cables in America, and humanoid robots have selected packages during a 200-hour live stream, and they didn't have a single failure. So they were sorting all the packages. So that's the Royal Mail sorted and everybody else. Partner Robotics have got a tile laying robot that works five times faster than a human at laying tiles. Welding is amongst the most dangerous jobs in heavy industry. And Hyundai, they're building humanoid robots to do it instead. Ah, so loads of jobs are going to be gone. And by the way, humanoid robots have performed surgery on live animals for the first time, and apparently it was very successful. And we're talking about this show, of course, is brought to you by BMW, Eastern BMW in Edinburgh. And they've now got humanoid robots working for the last 11 months at BMW's Spartanburg plant. And they've loaded 90,000 parts for over 30,000 cars. So we knew that, you know, in car manufacturing, they've had kind of automated robots doing bits and pieces. But now they're actually completely taking over. What's going to happen next? Robots doing Rolling Stones tribute acts, maybe? Nah, they'll never beat Keith. Right, this is a track from the new album, Foreign Tongues, In the Stars on Edge

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0: It's a wee bit dull today weather-wise, but the weekend, I tell you what, we were really lucky over the weekend. It looked fantastic, and it was really nice yesterday. I got loads done in the garden. Dawn was out there doing a bit of weeding. We were all getting on with it, and I had a jumper, a shirt, and a T-shirt on. The jumper came off first, then the shirt came off, and then eventually the T-shirt came off as well because it was roasting out there. Let's find out what's happening today. Veronica's up next.
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6: Hello, my darlings. This is Veronica with your H2 weather update for Edinburgh, brought to you by Muirhall Energy. It will be a mixture of cloud and sunny spells. Expect some showers when you are out and about. Temperature highs of 20 degrees.

0: Michael Hutchence, In Excess, and Baby Don't Cry on Edge 2. We've got some Thin Lizzy and Rod Stewart coming up for you next on Edge 2.
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0: But first, we're going to give you a heads up on what's coming to Edinburgh, who's coming to Edinburgh, and when. We're going to start off with Big Country. They're going to be touring again, and it's happening in December. December the 19th, they're going to be at the Garage in Glasgow, supported by The Alarm. And then the following night, they'll be at the Liquid Rooms in Edinburgh. If you fancy going along for that, I'm sure you'll have a great time. Big Country will be brilliant. If you're a fan of the Gorillaz, they're coming to Edinburgh as well. The Gorillaz Experience is on. Get your tickets online for that. And as I mentioned last week, Simple Minds have announced a UK tour in May next year, supported by Gary Newman. And although they're not playing in Edinburgh, they're going to be playing in Glasgow. You get the tickets online for that one as well. And by the way, if you're a fan of ZZ Top, well, they're called ZZ Topped, actually. They're a tribute band, and they're going to be on live in Edinburgh. It's happening in November, and if you fancy going along, it's going to be at the Mash House on the 21st of November 2026, and the tickets are £15 in advance, so get them in advance now.
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0: out of the sinking. You're getting a sinking feeling when the bills come in. It's just getting nuts, isn't it? The price of electricity, for example, has just gone through the roof completely. So we could help with that, of course, if you enter our competition and you win the £1,000. Of course, you've got to give half of it away to charity. That's the catch. But hey, listen, you'll feel great about spending the other £500, even if it's putting it towards your bills. 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Of course, it's going to happen on Friday the 25th, a week on Friday, Friday the 25th at 12 noon. You could get a call from Mark Martin and he could tell you you're a winner. So, hey, listen, you've got to be in it to win it, as I said earlier. 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

John Lennon back in the 70s, imagine, you know, if not back to the 70s, just back to the 90s. In 1990, more than 80% of people were married by the age of 30. And today that number's only around 20%. So only 20% of people, one in five, get married by the time they're 30. Things have definitely changed there. In 1970, one income could afford a home. Today, even two incomes often aren't enough. And, you know, those were the days when dates used to begin with conversations. Now they begin with profiles. I wonder if that's got something to do with

0: City and beyond, to Stirling and Falkirk and all around the area. And thank you very much wherever you're listening. Really appreciate it. 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
0: There we go, that's Monday morning out the way. We're into the afternoon now. It's just gone 12 o'clock, and Jay Crawford here on Edge 2, brought to you, of course, by Eastern BMW. It's Monday afternoon, the 14th of September, 2026. Edge 2. How you doing today? You okay? Managing to shake off the weekend?

0: Average White Band, classic from the White Album. You got it on Edge 2. And thanks very much for getting it too. It's good to have your company. I'm with you until 2. Mark Martin will be on the air just after 2 o'clock until 6. And then from 6 o'clock, it'll be Dave Knight by candlelight tonight. He's loving the nights fairly drawn in and lighting all these candles in the studio. It's scented candles, actually, so it's quite nice. Anyway, I hope you had a great weekend, whatever you were up to. I was saying we were down in North Berwick on Saturday with the family, with the kids and the grandkids and everything, and went up to the cemetery in North Berwick. It would have been my dad's 100th birthday today. My mum would have been 103. My dad would have been 100. And, you know, so we went down to North Berwick and we had a nice lunch down there in a place called The Law that used to be the county hotel. And it's reopened now. And I've got to say the staff were great and the food was really nice. Everything was good. So it was lovely just having a walk around my hometown with all the family and everything. It was lovely. We had a great weekend. And then yesterday, as I mentioned, got loads of gardening done. And then we found out that we didn't have hardly anything in the fridge because we'd been kind of, you know, doing things all over the weekend and nothing there. So we decided to go over to Scott's in Queensferry, which is fantastic. If you've never been there, you'll know what I'm talking about. If you have, of course, the views of the Firth of Forth and everything, brilliant. And we got shown to a table, we sat down, and I thought, right, well, it's going to be nice. We'll be able to have a nice quiet chat and catch up on the weekend. And there were two women sitting next to us at the table next to us, and one of them, honestly, it was like, she was like a machine gun. She was like a Gatling gun of chat, and her voice was like Mickey Mouse on speed. So it was like that the whole way through dinner. I was just freaking out completely.
1: She was from down south.
0: Anyway, chill. I love this. Lorna Reed from Edinburgh, Paris in 95 from her

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0: from his album Inner Visions, Living for the City on Edge 2. I mean, that's what we do. We live for the city of Edinburgh and, of course, everywhere else around about us. Now, I'm hoping that we're going to get an Indian summer. We've got the weather coming up next with Veronica, of course, brought to you by Muirhall Energy. But Indian summer, it's a traditional term. It's when we get an unusual spell of warm weather in the autumn. Dry and settled weather. I really love that time of year. And it actually comes from Native American people. That's what they used to talk about. But we had something in Scotland. I was talking about this a couple of weeks ago in case you missed it. There's a what is described as a charming Scottish equivalent because it's St. Luke's Little Summer and it refers to a spell of fine weather around St. Luke's Day. Now, that's not in September, so we might get it in October. We might just get a wee flourish of nice weather in October and it's round about the 18th of October. So I'm just keeping my fingers crossed for that because that would be rather nice, wouldn't it? Weather is next on Edge 2.
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7: Hello, my darlings. This is Veronica with your H2 weather update for Edinburgh, brought to you by Muirhall Energy. It will be a mixture of cloud and sunny spells. Expect some showers when you are out and about. Temperature highs of 20 degrees.

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0: Now remember, if you're out and about, don't forget to download the Keys Cabs app, because you could get a fiver off your taxi ride home just by putting in the promotional code EDGE5, E-D-G-E number 5, all as one word. 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Now, Annie is one of the big theatrical productions in Edinburgh this week. It's on at the Edinburgh Playhouse. It starts tomorrow night and it's on until Sunday. So if you fancy going to see that, I'm sure you'll have a great time. Let's have a look at what's happening tonight. Tonight, Cahalan Morrison is on at the Traverse Theatre, an American singer-songwriter, multi-instrumentalist. Should be a great show there with Cahalan. Tomorrow night, something I'm going to at the Usher Hall, actually, Capella Edina. It's a free concert, but it's completely sold out. It's celebrating Scottish musical heritage, and it's all in aid of the One City Trust. So if you're going and you got your ticket for nothing, because they were all free, as you're leaving, there may be people just rattling a couple of buckets or cans or whatever to collect some money for the One City Trust. So take some change with you, or throw in a fiver or a tenner or however much you can afford, since you got the ticket for nothing. Now, on Wednesday night, the Phantoms featuring Lee Mead are going to be at the Usher Hall. Big theatre songs, showstoppers, all that.

0: kind of thing. And a band that I hadn't heard of for a while, I was saying this earlier on, but the Flaming Groovies are going to be playing in Edinburgh on Thursday night. And, you know, they're a great band. They're a kind of legendary band, so try and get and see them on Thursday if you can. The Scottish National Jazz Orchestra are going to be celebrating the life and the music of John Coltrane. And like my dad, he'd have been 100 years old this week, so there you go. That's happening at the Queen's Hall on Friday. And on Saturday, if you're a fan of Celine Dion, the Celine Experience is on at the Usher Hall. And those are your gigs this week.
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0: Jim Diamond, PhD, and I Won't Let You Down. Actually, you know, we were playing the Beatles and the Ballad of John and Yoko, and I said married in Gibraltar near Spain, and Don and I got married in Gibraltar, and Jim Diamond was our best man at the wedding, and we really miss him. Alanis Morissette's coming up for you next on Edged.
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Sheeran, Curtains on Edge 2. Well, you know, something that everybody's been talking about in Scotland for some time, and all the politicians arguing about it, are the ferry services in Scotland. They've earned themselves a bit of a tarnished reputation because of long delays and building replacement vessels and all of that. You know what I'm talking about. But now there's something else that's happened. A service that set sail with no passengers almost 600 times a year. And I think it was the Calmac passenger-only service between Dunoon and Gourock. I've been on that ferry. And, it was many years ago. I was doing a gig over in Dunoon, and I went that way. Anyway, 600 times the ferry left, went back and forward without a single passenger. How much is that costing? This is Edge 2. I'm Jay Crawford.

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0: That was the 1 o'clock gun going off up on the ramparts of Edinburgh Castle and scaring all the pigeons in Princes Street Gardens. And it's Jay Crawford here with you on Edge 2. 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

only want to be with you. I'm going to tell you something that I didn't know until last week, and it was something that I was watching, and it was about Aston Villa Football Club down in Birmingham. Aston Villa Football Club. It was founded in 1888 by a William McGregor, a Scottish guy who went down to Birmingham. And, you know, the amazing thing about William McGregor, if you've never heard of him, is that he actually came up with the concept of a league, because up until that point, the only games of football that were being played in the country, and I mean Scotland, England, elsewhere, were cup games or friendlies. And he came up with this idea of starting the league, which has actually become the foundation of football worldwide. So when we have the Champions League or we have the World Cup and everybody playing in different leagues around the world, in Scotland, in France, in Germany, everywhere, Argentina, that whole league system was devised by a Scottish guy called William McGregor. And there's a statue of him outside Aston Villa's ground in Birmingham. And did you know that? I didn't know that. And they sing Football's Coming Home.

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0: Christmas is on the way, but I'm going to play that one for you. If you went to see Bon Jovi a couple of weeks ago at Murrayfield, Living on a Prayer, that would have been one of the highlights, I would have thought. One of the highlights of the show, of course, is Veronica, brought to you by Muirhall Energy, with the weather next on Edge 2.
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0: That was 27 years ago. We were partying like it was 1999, because it was 1999. It was the millennium year. Remember, they had us all worried about how all computers were going to crash and it was never going to happen. The IT guys made a fortune out of that, didn't they?
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0: Well, I thought we'd just take a look at some of the things that are happening in September in Edinburgh. Death Cab for Cutie are going to be playing the Corn Exchange on Sunday the 20th of September with support from the Pool Kids. Jacob Collier and Sam Amidon are going to be at the Queen's Hall on the 20th of September. We've got Queen's singer, songwriter, drummer, and really nice guy, Roger Taylor, is going to be performing at the

0: the Usher Hall on Tuesday the 22nd of September. We've got a double bill with James Walsh from Star Sailor and Ben Otwell from Gomez. They're going to be playing at the Voodoo Rooms on Wednesday the 23rd of September. And if you fancy a bit of comedy, there's I think just a couple of tickets left for Nish Kumar, who's going to be doing his show Angry Humour from a Really Nice Guy at the Queen's Hall on the 26th of September. And as I mentioned earlier, we've got ZZ Top coming to Edinburgh for the Mash House on the 21st of November, and the tickets have just gone on sale for that one. So if you're a fan of ZZ Top, get yourself down there. We've got Queen now for you on Edge 2.
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0: Morton is on his way. He's got some Simple Minds and Oasis. He's going to be playing The Proclaimers and Elton John, Tom Petty and Paolo Nutini. That's all coming up for you on Edinburgh's classic track station, Edge 2.
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And thanks very much for listening today. I'll be back tomorrow at 10 a.m. here on Edge 2. And I

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It's a band whose concert film you might have seen across the weekend. You might have even been in it if you were in Edinburgh last year when they were here. It's Oasis and Roll With It, Monday afternoon on Edinburgh's Classic Tracks station. This is Edge 2. I'm Mark Martin with Cartmore Building Supplies. Are you lucky enough to be off today, with it being a holiday for some and not for others? Thank you for being there, whatever it is that you're doing with your day. Proclaimers lined up soon. First though, this is Christopher Cross and Sailing. Nice and chilled for a new week here on Edge 2.

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0: 74 days to go until the Proclaimers are live here in Edinburgh for a two-night run at the Edinburgh Playhouse. 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This is Edge 2. Monday afternoon with me, Mark Martin, Elton John and more lined up after a latest weather update with Veronica and Muir Hall Energy next.
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8: Hello my darlings, this is Veronica with your H2 weather update for Edinburgh, brought to you by Muir Hall Energy. It will be a mixture of cloud and sunny spells. Expect some showers when you are out and about. Today's temperature is 12 degrees.

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0: Now, if you're lucky enough to be off today, with it being a holiday for some and not for others, Damien Casey Boyce is live at the Cold Town House a little bit later if you're looking for live music. Hard Rock Rising continues this week on Wednesday. You can check out the next two acts who are trying to get through to next Wednesday's final. And, of course, you've got Susan Kalman in town this week. She's playing live at the EICC this coming Friday with her show Tall Tales. 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

0: It is Hot House Flowers, and I Can See Clearly Now, Monday afternoon here on Edinburgh's Classic Track Station, says Edge 2. I'm Mark Martin, and of course, we're giving you the opportunity to do good, feel good this September. Make it a September to remember for both you and a charity or local cause of your choice. £1,000 cash is up for grabs. £500 just for you to do whatever you want. You might want to save it for Christmas. You might want to head off on holiday with it. And £500 to donate to a local favourite charity of your choice. Now, who might it be? Might it be someone like Big Hearts? Here's Julia from Big Hearts to tell you where a £500 donation to them would go.
1: 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I am the fundraising manager at Big Hearts Community Trust. A donation of £500 could go a long way for us. We offer a ton of different programs. We have a free hot meal every Wednesday for the local community. The money could go towards that, or potentially some sensory play items for our NeuroStars program, which happens every Friday.
0: So it might be Big Hearts that you want to support. 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On the way shortly, electronic first of this Monday. This is Paolo Nutini and Jenny Don't Be Hasty.

0: Track Station, says Edge. Through the home of Sam Hicks at breakfast, back tomorrow morning from 6am with Tunes Chat. And if you're lucky, he might even butter your toast for you as well. And then Jay Crawford, weekday mornings from 10. On the way shortly, I've got the Killers in the next 5 minutes. First though, Steely Dan, good to go.
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0: Monday afternoon here on Edinburgh's Classic Track Station. This is Edge to Mark Martin. Thank you for allowing me to be part of your day, whatever it is that you're getting up to. Maybe you're a parent who's juggling today. Some schools are off in the Edinburgh area as well as nurseries as well. So if you are juggling your day, that song that I've just played is just for you. On the way shortly, got more music in the next 10 minutes for you, including Texas and more coming up after 3 on Digital Radio, your smart speaker and the Edge Player smartphone app.
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0: Hello, you. It's just gone 3 o'clock here in Edinburgh. I'm Mark Martin on Edinburgh's Classic Track Station Edge 2 with AC/DC to play after this from Hall & Oates. Edinburgh.

It is AC/DC and Touch Too Much on Edinburgh's Classic Track Station. This is Edge 2. Maybe across the weekend you were watching the football. Of course, we had the Old Firm Derby yesterday. Hibs were in action on Saturday as well. And Craig Conway has been celebrating his 50th birthday right the way across the weekend. And tonight he's heading off to see Leeds United taking on Newcastle United in the English Premiership. In fact, he's listening in right now in the car on the Edge Player smartphone app. Craig, happy birthday to you and enjoy the match from everyone here.

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0: own Dalkeith Spruitcomb. You might have seen her when you've been out and about at festivals across the summer. She's been a busy bee. Love Is Made of Stone just played on Edinburgh's Classic Track station. This is Edge 2 with James Taylor and more lined up shortly for Monday. And hang around for Donna Summer right after a latest weather update with Veronica and Muir Hall Energy.
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6: Hello, my darlings. This is Veronica with your H2 weather update for Edinburgh, brought to you by Muir Hall Energy. It will be a mixture of cloud and sunny spells. Expect some showers when you are out and about. Temperature highs of 20 degrees.

0: Foreign Tongues is definitely one for your listen list. It's the Rolling Stones and Gimme Shelter on Edinburgh's Classic Tracks station. This is Edge 2. I'm Mark Martin in the afternoon with Cartmore Building Supplies from Monday with Otis Redding on soon.
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0: First, if you're looking to do some things this week, plenty going on around town, including Damien Casey Boyce live tonight at the Cold Town House. If you're lucky enough to have the day off today, with it being a local holiday for some and not for others, you might want to head along to the Grass Market later to the Cold Town House. 7:30 is when Damien Casey Boyce is going to be live. Then, of course, this week in the theatre, Annie is live at the Edinburgh Playhouse. It was all about High Society last week, but Annie is in town this week. And then on Friday, you've got Susan Kalman in town, doing her Tall Tales at the EICC on Morrison Street. 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

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This is Edge 2, where we could well make it a September to remember for you and a local charity as you do good, feel good with Charity Begins at Home. 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

0: 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Everything from Taylor Swift to Sabrina Carpenter to Calvin Harris. We're all about the classics here on Edge 2. The likes of Stevie Nicks and Linda Ronstadt in the next 10 minutes. 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
0: Hello, you. It's just gone 4 o'clock here in Edinburgh. I'm Mark Martin on Edinburgh's classic track station, Edge 2 for Monday, with George Ezra lined up after this from Texas.
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It is George Ezra and Green Green Grass, just played on Edinburgh's Classic Tracks station. This is Edge 2 in the afternoon with Cartmore Building Supplies, Monday with me, Mark Martin. And if you're out and about in Edinburgh this week and you're thinking, crikey, it's busy for a Monday night or a Tuesday night, Wednesday or whenever it is that you're out and about, Freshers is on this week. Many students are joining us here in Edinburgh for their university journey, and there's going to be a few sore heads throughout the week as well, as you can imagine. Kevin McDermott on the way very shortly. First, though, this is the Eagles and the peaceful, easy feeling of a Monday.

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0: 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It's Kevin McDermott and Tell Me, just played on Edinburgh's classic track station. This is Edge 2. I'm Mark Martin, lining up Don Henley and Sunset Grill. 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
7: Hello my darlings, this is Veronica with your Edge 2 weather update for Edinburgh, brought to you by Muirhall Energy. It will be a mixture of cloud and sunny spells. Expect some showers when you are out and about. Temperature highs of 20 degrees.

0: 2027, following on from what they did here in Edinburgh last year. You've got Oasis back in Scotland next May, playing at Celtic Park in Glasgow for five nights in May. Then they move on to Mammoth Run in Manchester. Then they're going to take in the likes of Barcelona, Amsterdam, Paris, as well as Rome, Las Vegas and more. So if you're an Oasis fan, you need to register for the official ticket portal before Wednesday at 4 p.m. So you've got a couple of days to register for tickets for Oasis. And the thing is, there's not going to be a general sale this time around. You're literally either going to be in or out. Find out more details online. As I say, Oasis have just announced a massive tour in 2027, including five nights here in Scotland through in Glasgow. On the way shortly, I've got ELO for you first though.
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0: Flipping Thing on Edinburgh's Classic Track Station. This is Edge 2. I'm Mark Martin in the afternoon from Monday with Cartmore Building Supplies, and we're giving you the opportunity to do good, feel good this September here on Edge 2, because charity begins at home. We've got £1,000 up for grabs, £500 just for you, and £500 to donate to a favourite charity or local cause of your choice. What would you do with 500 quid if I gave it to you right now? Interesting answer. And who would you give £500 to when it comes to a favourite charity or local cause of your choice? Might you support someone like Jack's Den, Team Jack in Livingston? Here's Alison to tell you what £500 would mean to them.
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0: Hello, you. It's just gone 5 o'clock Monday afternoon here on Edge 2. I'm Mark Martin, lining up David Bowie. First, though, for me, a very underrated song from Semisonic.

It is David Bowie and Starman on Edinburgh's Classic Track Station. This is Edge 2. He's being celebrated at an amazing exhibition up in Dundee later in the year at the V&A there. They've got stuff on display that David Bowie owned, things they wrote on, clothes that he wore, all that sort of stuff. Listen, if you're a David Bowie fan and you're looking for a Santa present this year, that might be right up there. On the way shortly, got Echo and the Bunnymen. First though, let's get you to wherever you need to be. Edge 2. Here's the latest as we have it on the roads. Busy at the Sheriff Hall roundabout, all approaches at the light. Skelmerton to the Guile, westbound along the bypass. You're slow at Lasswade, Straighton, Lothianburn, Babberton, and on the approach to Hermiston Gate. In the other direction, you're slow from the M8 into Hermiston Gate, slow again at Lothianburn, Straighton, Gilmerton, and then onto the Sheriff Hall heading east. M9 onto Glasgow Road, A8 Glasgow Road, in and around Edinburgh Airport is busy and moving. You'll find as well Barnton Quality Street, Craigleith is slow and steady. A1 at the Jewel, Sir Harry Lauder Road, Seafield Road, and London Road picking up with the usual evening traffic. Great Junction and Commercial Street on the shore is looking slow, as is Ferry Road, Leith Walk, Piccadilly Place, Queen Street, Dean Bridge, West Approach Road, Lothian Road, The Meadows and Brunsfield. That's you up to date here on Edinburgh's Classic Track Station, Edge 2.

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0: the band you might be heading to see when they play through in Glasgow just ahead of Christmas this year. It's Echo and the Bunnymen and Take Me By The Hand on Edinburgh's Classic Track Station. This is Edge 2. REM lined up in the next 5 minutes for you, and we'll check in and find out what's happening this week with the Edge Edit. First though, your latest weather with Veronica and Muirhall Energy is just seconds away for Monday.
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7: Hello my darlings, this is Veronica with your H2 weather update for Edinburgh, brought to you by Muirhall Energy. It will be a mixture of cloud and sunny spells. Expect some showers when you are out and about. Temperature highs of 20 degrees.

0: soundtracking your Monday evening. This is Edge 2 from Edinburgh. I'm Mark Martin, lining up with you two in the next 5 minutes. First, let's fill the social diet.
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0: Now, Annie is the big show on this week at the Edinburgh Playhouse. If you want to head along tonight, you can get your tickets. The opening performance is tomorrow night. Then later in the week, Susan Kalman has her Tall Tales at the EICC on Morrison Street, if you want to check her out on Friday. And then a little bit further into the diary, on the 22nd, a week tomorrow, Kevin Bridges is live at the Edinburgh Playhouse with his new show, Here If You Need Me. 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

Yes, a bit of sass for your Monday evening. Lizzo and About Damn Time on Edinburgh's Classic Track Station, Edge 2, with you two to play right after this. It's about damn time. Edge 2. Here's the latest as we have it on the roads. Busy at the Sheriff Hall roundabout, all approaches at the light. Skelmerton to the Guile, westbound along the bypass. You're slow at Lasswade, Straighton, Lothianburn, Babberton, and on the approach to Hermiston Gate. In the other direction, you're slow from the M8 into Hermiston Gate. Slow again at Lothianburn, Straighton, Gilmerton, and then on to the Sheriff Hall heading east. M9 onto Glasgow Road, A8 Glasgow Road, in and around Edinburgh Airport is busy and moving. You'll find as well Barnton Quality Street, Craig Leith is slow and steady. A1 at the Jewel, Sir Harry Lauder Road, Seafield Road, and London Road picking up with the usual evening traffic. Great Junction and Commercial Street on the short is looking slow, as is Ferry Road, Leith Walk, Piccadilly Place, Queen Street, Dean Bridge, West Approach Road, Lothian Road, the Meadows and Brunsfield. That's up to date here on Edinburgh's Classic Track Station, Edge 2. Ooh.

0: It's a band who are going to celebrate 30 years of their album OK Computer early next year. It's Radiohead and Creep, just played on Edinburgh's Classic Track Station. This is Edge 2. I'm Mark Martin in the afternoon for Monday, lining up a huge number one from the 90s, one of the biggest selling of that decade from Cher, right after Harry Styles in just a sec.
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0: it's a song to dance around your handbag to this Monday evening. It is Share and Believe on Edinburgh's Classic Track Station. This is Edge 2, one of the biggest selling hits of the 1990s right there. Stevie Wonder on the way in just a second. First though, what would you do with your share of £1,000? You can do good, feel good this September here on Edge 2 with Charity Begins at Home. There's a £1,000 cash pot up for grabs, £500 just for you. I mentioned, I think, yesterday that I'd get my bathroom painted if I could win £500 for myself. And you've also got £500 to donate to a favourite charity or local cause of your choice. What would you do with that money to do good, feel good? Would you help someone like, for example, Sam H? Here's Kat from Sam H to tell you where your £500 would go with them.
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0: 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He's got TV on the Radio, his Anagram, and much more for you between 6 and 10 right here on Edge 2. And he's kicking things off with Eurythmics for Monday evening.
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on DAB, on your smart speaker app, also available on the Edge Player, which is downloadable from your app store. We are, of course, Edge 2. That's Natty. Used to be Natty Dread, but she's dropped the dread now and just become Natty. And five more minutes. All right, coming up on the show today, I should give you details on that. After we hear from Marvin Gaye and Kim Weston, and It Takes Two. Baby.

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0: another fine Scottish artiste here on Edinburgh's Classic Track Station. That's Lorna Reed, and I will tell you a story here on Edge 2. And of course, she was in conversation with Jay Crawford a few weeks ago while she was at the Fringe. And if you want to hear that conversation, then head over to esradio.co.uk and hit the listen again button, and you will be able to hear that interview with Jay Crawford and Lorna Reed. Absolutely brilliant. All right, coming up on the show today, all the usual bits and bobs for you. We'll take a look at the birthdays for today. We'll have the anagram, that's coming up very soon. Funny question of the day, TV on the radio, a 1 from 3 question, and I'm also going to give you details on how you can get your hands on a grand. £1,000 with £500 for you and £500 to donate to a charity or local cause of your choice. I will give you more details on that very soon here in Edge 2.
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5: A lovely day expected in Edinburgh tomorrow, with a mix of sunny spells and clouds. Tomorrow's temperature is 15 degrees.

0: All right, time for our anagram for today then. Today's anagram, John Claims Cake. John Claims Cake. That's J-O-H-N-C-L-A-I-M-S-C-A-K-E. John Claims Cake. Which famous singer is that? Give you a few minutes on that, and then we'll reveal the answer here in Edge Tea.
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0: Okay, the hit musical Annie. That opens at the Playhouse tomorrow, so there's something there you can look forward to. Absolutely brilliant, that. And also, the Lammermuir Festival. That's the classical music programme across, right across venues in Edinburgh and East Lothian. That runs until Sunday, 20th of September. And right throughout the week, the Mr. Legends Tour, which is on at the Real Mary King's Close. And if it's comedy you're after, don't forget the Stand Comedy Club. Yes, and Monkey Battle Comedy as well. Another strong choice for nightly comedy. And of course, if you are heading in and around the city, why not get there by taxi? 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

0: broadcasting on DAB right across Edinburgh and indeed right up the Forth Valley as well. So if you happen to be listening in the capital city, or indeed Stirling, Larbert, Falkirk, Grangemouth, a very good evening to you. Thank you very much indeed for choosing Edge 2. We really do appreciate it. Three Dog Night, Mama Told Me Not Come. That was the original version of that, because covered by Tom Jones and the Stereophonics as well. All right, Do Good, Feel Good this September with Edge 2. 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

Edinburgh's classic track station, 4 a Monday evening. We are, of course, Edge 2. That's Brian Adams and Mel C. And When You're Gone. All right, how did you get on with the anagram then? John Claims Cake. John Claims Cake. JohnClaimsCake. John Claims Cake. Which famous singer was that? Give yourself a huge pat on the back if you said it was Michael Jackson.

0: Chrissy Hynes and the Pretenders, and that is Message of Love here on Edge 2. All right, coming up in the next hour, we'll have our Bonnie question of the day. Musically, Prince, Miley Cyrus, and a fine Scottish band, Deacon Blue, all on the way here in Edge 2.
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0: Good evening, just gone 7 o'clock here on Edinburgh's Classic Track Station for the Monday 14th of September. Dave Knight, same broad daylight with you through it all 10. Edinburgh's Classic Tracks. Kicking this hour off with some Van Morrison.

That's Miley Cyrus featuring Lindsay Buckingham, of course, and Secrets here on Edge 2. All right, it is Dave Knight with you right the way through it all. 10 coming up very soon. We'll have a burning question of the day for you. But Judge Judy Shendlin is officially stepping back from her courtroom throne. Oh, yeah, she's decided it's now time to retire after 30 years on television. Wow, 30 years doing the same thing. Now, I don't know if you remember watching this, but it was absolutely hilarious. And some of her sayings, she used to say things like beauty fades, but dumb is forever. If you tell the truth, you don't have to have a good memory. They don't keep me here because I'm gorgeous. They keep me here because I'm smart. Don't pee in my leg and tell me it's raining. Absolutely brilliant sayings. Happy retirement, Judge Judy. From everyone you're next to. We'll miss those sayings, that's for sure. This is Daryl Hall and John Oates. And Private Eyes here in Edge 2.

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0: Another fine Scottish band here on your Do Good Feel Good station. That's Hue and Cry and Stronger. All right, time for our burning question of the day then. Today's burning question, who was the first woman to win a Nobel Prize? There you go. Who was the first woman to win a Nobel Prize? And if memory serves me, I think it was for science. There you go. Who was the first woman to win a Nobel Prize? Let's give you a few minutes on that, and then we'll reveal the answer here in Edge 2.
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6: Hello my darlings, this is Veronica Video H2 weather update for Edinburgh, brought to you by Muirhall Energy.
7: A lovely day expected in Edinburgh tomorrow, with a mix of sunny spells and clouds.
6: Tomorrow's temperature is 15 degrees.

0: on DAB right across Edinburgh and indeed right up the Forth Valley as well. So if you happen to be listening in the capital city or surrounding areas, Stirling, Larbert, Grangemouth, Falkirk, a very good evening to you. Thank you very much indeed for choosing Edge 2. That was Snow Patrol and Run.
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0: All right, taking a look at some events that are taking place throughout the week here on Edge 2. Lammermuir Festival is a classic music programme across venues in Edinburgh and indeed East Lothian. So please do check the website for that. And the major touring theatre productions are on at the King's Theatre. Again, check the website for details on that. If it's comedy you're after, the Stand Comedy Club. Another strong choice for nightly comedy, of course, is the Monkey Barrel Comedy. You have a great night out there as well. And not forgetting Annie, which, of course, opens at the Playhouse tomorrow. Now, if you are heading in and around the city, why not get the taxi? 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

0: Nick Lowe, and that's Cruel to Be Kind here on Edge 2. We love to be kind. We really do. Because we believe that charity begins at home. Do good, feel good this September with Edge 2. Now, this month, we're giving the chance to win a prize pot of £1,000. That's 500 quid for you to spend on any way you wish. And £500 for you to donate to a charity or local cause of your choice. What would you spend the money on? More importantly, which charity would you try to help with a £500 donation? And would £500 be important to them? You are darn tootin' it would be, because here's Julia from Big Hearts to let you know what £500 donation would mean to them.
1: 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I am the fundraising manager at Big Hearts Community Trust. 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We offer a ton of different programs. We have a free hot meal every Wednesday for the local community. The money could go towards that, or potentially some sensory play items for our NeuroStars program, which happens every Friday.
0: 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That is all you need. edgeradio.co.uk/win. 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

on DAB, on your smart speaker, also available on the Edge Player, which is downloadable from your App Store. We are, of course, Edge 2. Today is going to be the day. Of course it was. Yes, the Gallagher brothers announced that there will be a 38-day tour next year, kicking off at Celtic Park over in Parkhead. So, yeah, 38-day tour. So, I would start queuing for your tickets now. You are 3,548,000th in the queue. Oh, it's gonna happen all over. Refresh. Anyway, time to put the body question of the day to bed then. Who was the first woman to win a Nobel Prize? Now, this here was for science. The answer was Marie Curie. Right, get on the phone, get my Oasis tickets. This is Simon and Garfunkel. And Mrs. Robinson here in Edge 2.

0: from the Bridge Over Troubled Water album, of course, that's Simon and Garfunkel and Mrs. Robinson, taken from the movie The Graduate with Dustin Hoffman and Anne Bancroft. Oh, what a movie that was. What a movie. All right, coming up in the next hour, we'll be switching to Candlelight, of course. Yes, it's getting a bit dark now. Musically, we've got Kate Bush, Jamelia and The Beatles. All on the way here in Edge 2.
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0: Kicking this hour off with a classic from Queen.

That is Jamelia and Superstar here on Edge 2. It is Dave Knight by candlelight with you right the way through till 10 o'clock this evening. Coming up very soon, we'll have TV on the radio for you. But speaking of TV, how many streaming services do you have? Do you currently pay for even? Yes, there is quite a few out there. Yeah, HBO Max, Peacock, Hulu, Netflix, Disney Plus, Apple TV, Paramount. Well, despite the amount of platforms, do you know which one you are most likely to cancel? I've got to admit, I've never actually watched it, but you are more than likely to cancel Paramount Plus before you cancel anything else. Yeah, Paramount Plus is the most likely platform to cancel. There you go, you learn something every day.

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0: Another fine Scottish band here on Edinburgh's Classic Track Station. That's the Simple Minds and Beginner Boys. All right, time for TV on the radio then. What can I tell you about this television programme? Goes back to 1985, ran until 1987. Sadly, this lady is no longer with us, but she cast a comic glance at the world with the help of highly skilled cast and some classic sketches, which of course included Waitress and Acorn Antiques. Remember that? Some of the stars of this show: Dawn French appeared in it, Richard E. Grant, Roger Moore, Alan Cumming, and of course, Julie Walters. But just what was that television programme? Let's give you a few minutes to think about that, and then we'll give you the answer here in Edge T.
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5: A lovely day expected in Edinburgh tomorrow, with a mix of sunny spells and clouds. Tomorrow's temperature is 15 degrees.

0: taken from the album of the same name, of course. That is a classic from David Bowie, and that is Heroes here in Edge T.
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0: as a band that are back in the charts with their brand new album, Foreign Tongues. That was a classic from them called I Can Get No Satisfaction. All right, you could get lots of satisfaction if you were a winner on Do Good Feel Good this September. 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And entries close at midday on Friday, September the 25th. All right. So do good, feel good this September with Edge 2. Edgeradio.co.uk/win. Good luck.
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Craig and Charlie Reid, better known to you and I, of course, as the Brookclaimers, and that is Cap in Hand here on Edge 2. All right, how did you get on with TV on the radio then? Did you manage to fathom out 1985 to 1987? And sadly, no longer with us, but this lady cast a comic glance at the world with the help of a highly skilled cast and some of the best sketches you ever saw on the telly. Some of those sketches, Waitress and Econ Antiques. Loved that. And some of the artists that helped her were Don French, Richard E. Grant, Roger Moore. My name is Moore. Alan Cumming and Julie Walters. Now, did you guess the name of the television programme? It was, of course, Victoria Wood, As Seen on TV. You had to get the As Seen on TV or it didn't count.

0: Another fine Scottish band, that's Fran Healy with Travis and Flowers in the Windows here on Edge 2. All right, coming up in the next hour, we'll have a one from three question. That's one question, three possible answers. You just have to discover which one is correct. We'll do that. Musically, we've got Coldplay, Bon Jovi and Bob Marley and the Wailers all on the way here in Edge 2.
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0: Kicking this hour off with a classic from Fleetwood Mac.

Now, there's a band that was knocking them bandy a couple of weeks ago at the Scottish Gas Murrayfield Stadium. That, of course, Bon Jovi featuring Jennifer Nettles. And who says you can't go home? Certainly not me. No, no, not me. I'm not going home. Just quite yet. We've still got another, 50 minutes or so to go. Coming up very soon, we'll have our one from three question. But I don't know if you've seen this. Apple, they've unveiled a new watch feature that, believe it or not, records conversation. The Apple Watch Series 12 introduces audio intelligence, which uses a built-in microphone to catch sounds and conversations you might miss. One part is called Live Rewind, and that lets you double-press the crown to replay the last 15 seconds of a conversation you had as a text snippet. Apple insists no audio is ever stored. Yeah, right. Well, how can you listen back to it if it's not stored? That's what I want to know. Ooh, 1984. Who's watching you? Yeah, I don't think I'll be buying one of those watches. Well, not at 369 quid. Definitely not. This is Bob Marley and the Wailers. And Could You Be Loved? Answers, please, on a postcard.

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0: on DAB right across Edinburgh and indeed right up the Forth Valley as well. If you do happen to be listening in the capital city, maybe you're in Stirling, Larbert, Grangemouth, Falkirk, very good evening to you. Thank you very much indeed for choosing Edge 2. We really, really do appreciate it. Anyway, coming up very soon, we'll have one question, three possible answers. Do you know which one is correct? We'll do that very soon indeed. But it's time to head to Oor, Veronica, find out what tomorrow's weather's going to be like across the capital city and indeed right across the central belt. She's brought to you by Muirhall Energy, and she's on the way next here in Edge 2.
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6: A lovely day expected in Edinburgh tomorrow, with a mix of sunny spells and clouds.
5: Tomorrow's temperature is 15 degrees.

0: It is your Do Good Feel Good station. We are, of course, Edge 2. That's Aretha Franklin. And think, time for our one from three question then. Our one from three question. According to a new study, 54% of us have a favourite this. Is it A, favourite set of traffic lights, B, favourite motorway service station, or C, a favourite roundabout? 54% of us have a favourite this. A, traffic lights, B, motorway service station, or C, roundabout. What could that possibly be? Give you a couple of minutes on that, and then we'll reveal the answer here in Edge 2.
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0: All right, taking a look at some events that are taking place throughout the week here on Edge 2. Lammermuir Festival is a classic music programme across venues in Edinburgh and indeed East Lothian. So please do check the website for that. And the major touring theatre productions are on at the King's Theatre. Again, check the website for details on that. If it's comedy you're after, the Stand Comedy Club. And another strong choice for nightly comedy, of course, is the Monkey Barrel Comedy. You have a great night out there as well. And not forgetting Annie, which, of course, opens at the Playhouse tomorrow. Now, if you are heading in and around the city, why not get them a taxi? 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

0: Edinburgh's classic drive station for a Monday evening. We are, of course, Edge 2. That's Aiken Tina Turner and Nutbush, City Limits. We are, of course, your Do Good Feel Good station, because we really do believe charity begins at home. This month, we're giving you the chance to win a prize pot of £1,000 cash. 500 quid just for you, and 500 quid for you to donate to a favourite charity or local cause of your choice. What would you spend the money on? A holiday? Maybe Christmas coming up? Yeah, come in handy, 500 quid. And which charity or local cause would you help? Well, to give you some idea, here's Alison from Team Jack in Livingston to let you know what £500 would mean to them.
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on DAB right across Edinburgh and indeed the Forth Valley as well. And if you're listening in the capital city or indeed Stirling, Larbert, Grangemouth, Falkirk, thank you very much indeed for your company. We really do appreciate it. That's the Stereophonics, and maybe tomorrow. All right, time to put the one from three question to bed then. According to a new study, 54% of us have a favourite this. Is it A, set of traffic lights, B, motorway service station, or C, roundabout? Give yourself a massive, huge pat on the back if you said it was. It was actually C. Most of us have a favourite roundabout. Really? I've got to be honest with you, I don't have a favourite roundabout. No, not at all. Anyway, taking a look ahead at what's happening tomorrow here on Edge 2. For 6 o'clock, Mr. Breakfast himself, Sam Hinks, he's back. He's on the air from 6. He'll have all your very latest traffic and travel. Yeah, avoiding roundabouts, I would guess. And he'll have some great chat for you as well. No doubt, he'll even try and rustle you up a bacon butty. He'll take you through till 10 when it's the man, the myth, the legend that is Jay Crawford is here with the Mid-Morning Show. Jay will take your hand and guide you through the morning into the afternoon before handing you over to Mr. Drive Time himself, Mark Martin, with that big drive home. He will have all your very latest traffic and travel again, making sure you go home safe and sound for Tony Brunford, who's here at 6 o'clock. And that is your morning, afternoon, and indeed early evening totally sorted. Courtesy of Edge 2.

0: That's the Isley Brothers and Summer Breeze. Well, that's just a bit from me. Thank you very much indeed for your company over the past couple of hours. I'm back with you again Saturday morning, where I'll be moseying on over to Edge 3 to present the Big Country Breakfast Show, so join me for that. Back tomorrow, 6 a.m, Sam Hinks is here with the Breakfast Show. Then it's Jay Crawford with the Mid-Morning Show and Mark Martin with that big drive home. But stand by, it is the Non-Stop Jukebox on the way next. Musically, Pharrell Williams, Chic and Big Country. But we'll kick the next hour off with Sheryl Crow. Have a fabulous Monday evening, and I'll catch you Saturday. Oh, better remember, blow out those candles. Health and safety and all that. See ya.
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2: 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Community at their heart.
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0: good, feel good with Edge too, because charity begins at home. Sometimes it's better to give than receive, but here at Edge Media Group, we think it's possible to do both. That's why we're giving away £1,000 every month, £500 for you and £500 to your favourite charity. 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